0: time when I use real, just a cold. When you say my name, I feel home. Can touch your skin, but I feel your soul. It's love, just lying you were told. Tell me how you feel, just a cold. Missing one cold, so lame nose. Can touch, but know that you're so close. It's love, it's just a role, you know.
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1: 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She had that next period. 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

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Out. 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Out. 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

don't need any orphanage. Need any human cage. 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Working for a minimum wage. My multitasking program allows me to get laid and surpass you in the same time. I can process a few million operations while you are still stuck in computing taxes. Just like the masses. My screws will last longer than any of the bandages. You're drowning in mortgages. Try to buy a house, a car. You know you will pay for ages. You're waiting for my battery to drain, but you must admit my style is synthetic and it was 10 times you analog shit. Feel free to challenge me. Everything you do you can't compare with me. Your lack of evolution is embarrassing. Just don't play with the game. In hundreds of years you didn't change at all. The least you can do is get more smart and intelligent. No matter what happens, you stay as stupid as fuck. You're trying to figure out who created everything, but you're out of luck. This is how much you suck. Apparently.

0: 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They know what we're doing.
1: File. 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

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Cause you

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with the hasta la vista, smash like glass in a pitch, I'll clash, get wrapped like hash in a Rizzler, I raise the levels like tracks on a mix, I'll pound on the ground till the cracks in the splinter, till the impact measure max on a Richter.

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I raise the levels like tracks on a mixer. Pound on the ground till it cracks in a splinter. Till the impact, measure max on a Richter. That's a lyric now, you don't wanna test folk bars. 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Clash, get wrapped like hash in a Rizzler. I raise the levels like tracks on a mixer. Pound on the ground till it cracks in a splinter. Till the impact.

skin. 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Clash, get wrapped like hash in a Rizzler. I raise the levels like tracks on a mixer. Pound on the ground till it cracks in a splinter. Till the impact measure max on a Richter. That's a lyric now, you don't wanna test folk bars. 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Smash like glass in a pitcher. Clash, get wrapped like hash in a Rizzler. I raise the levels like tracks on a mixer. Pound on the ground till it cracks in a splinter. Till the impact

defiant, let no man stop your lying or the sheep, the victim or the villain, complicit in the narrative of pacified killings. It's a sore sight when you gotta choose the lesser of two evils. Either one will prove that we're socially in apathy, what's left to lose? Still afraid of what we love, and that's a heavy truth. They don't like us when we're shining, they remember what they lost. Shame so strong, wanna wash away with blood. Blood calls blood, were we ever bleeding off? I could never show you more than the beauty in yourself. Falling short cause we don't love ourselves. Emotion is contagious, see the domino effect flourish. It takes courage to try and find some inner peace. It takes courage to recognize our own flaws. Honestly, the honesty is the only thing to say. Profit from our illness, human resources don't pay. Find another way, keep the pressure, got us choking.

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Like boodoof, boodoof, boodoof. 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

0: I like the response. 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Them did that look for mischief. Them up cap missing tie straps. 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This a no fire in the blood clot boot. You will get a kick from a para boot.
1: That's true.
0: This a no fire in the blood clot boot. You will get a kick from a para boot.
1: That's true.
0: Me just a look for your honest meal. Ja know me feel a honest feel. Got family and friends that love me for real, that hug me for real. Tell me it's gonna be quite lovely for real. Every day feel like Sunday for real. Thanks and praises.
2: Yeah, yeah.
0: Me drink mango lassi, me drink mango lassi. The feds them a watch me, your friends them a watch me. Pan the camera me spotty. Chain link fence, yeah, me seat when them latchy. Me see the Springfield M79 and the M16 pan the Jeep when them catchy. The little one with the clock, him care all steady like him a ditty bop or milli rock in a minibus with the wheel flat.
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0: future's the past for what's now present. Or the past is the future for what's now present.
1: As we lesson.
0: Where's the lesson? That was questions. Where's discretion? The world is life.
1: Where's perfection?
0: The world is dying. Where's perfection?

Yeah, I'm trying to reach the top. Fame no more identity, I think it's just my luck. I've been lost in crowds of energies, I'm focused on the rush. If it isn't us, what's trust? If it isn't us, I'm fucked.

Unless and until you access the conscious frequency of presence, all relationships, particularly intimate relationships, will be deeply flawed and ultimately dysfunctional.

Yeah, yo. We don't follow but they get them not. Cause they never said a word that I did it that for meaning. When I came in the old gaff got freezing. Believe me, you're gonna need central heating. Man, I know Scotty could be stuck it to them. Believe me, you don't mean no adhesive. Just flying back, I'm off a 12-day tour. And I still do my shopping on Salford Precinct. Still see me in the eye rise on Green Gate. Catch man floating about in Hume. I just only be making a few new notes. And I pray everything stays in tune. Me and them are never run a similar sound. I don't ever want to sound nothing like ooh. Nothing for them saying that they're coming with the juice. But they got the kind that you gotta dilute. They used to call I brought in Beirut. Used to call

coaches are everyday thing with us. Crack two drink and build some meds. We don't like none of them anyway, we don't catch feelings. Them lot have got a very sensitive soul. Think you gotta win anything on the most mad car. Osman are sicker than Eddie syndrome. And Osman are coming from the northern side. You but still shout Tommy, what I see, what's on. Them man, they almost have fallen off fashion. Them are coming out of

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Also a prayer for our precious Mother Earth, also known as the planet we live on. Mother, forgive us, for we know that what we have done, betrayal, abuse. Father, forgive us, for they don't know what they have done, destruction. We're confused.

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0: my neighbor. 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We look different, but suffer the same way. You can change anything. Never say it's too late. But really it ain't.
1: Mother, forgive us, for we don't know what we are now.
2: Yes, we are.
3: Oil spills.
1: Mother, forgive us, for we don't know what we are now.
3: Forest fires. Endangered species.
1: Mother, forgive us, for we don't know what we are now.
3: Airplanes. Plastic waste.
1: Mother, forgive us, for we don't know what we are now.
3: Toxic waste. Polluted air. Bacteria. Diseases, illness, sickness, poverty, violence.

now they all saying it might kill you. And nobody got a clue on what it really is we need to do. Right now I could care less of the president. He's the least of my worries. The stores are running out of supplies, I need a hurry. We all seen enough movies for this to be scary. The media is feeding on the fear, saying this is deadly. Can't say we didn't see it coming. For some finally it is coming. It is interesting how the planet is resting as the human race is tested. We spread like an infection, is this a lesson? If we say we learned it, can we get blessed again? Can we get blessed again? Forgive us, Mother Earth, for we do not understand our worth. Is there a purpose here that we serve? Or are we just here to feed the worms? Is it even knowledge we deserve? You heard? Is it even knowledge we deserve? Thank you.

self-esteem. Unforgettable, you don't know what we have done. Jealousy, envy. Father, forgive them, for they know what they have done. Hate, addiction. Mother, forgive us, for we don't know what we have done. And the victim is the planet we live in. Father, forgive them, for they don't know what they have done. Full of betrayal, abuse, destruction, we're confused. Surrounded by lies.

break up town, man. You should like come up there with me, man, so we can get to promote a little bit more, you know what I'm saying? Catch up with Busy B or something. Nah, I got a place to go, man. I just gotta take a subway ride or whatnot. Think about it. I can find my ideas more clearly.

One thing leads to another. It's the weirdest thing. One thing leads to another. Where the attention is, that becomes lively. And it's like you open a little door and ideas flow.

And it was an 8-hour experience. My curiosity was, it's such a simple molecule can allow me this type of openness, the so-called psychedelic experience. What modification?

0: In the weeks to come, he will try it in larger and larger doses and assess whether or not the trips he can produce are worth taking.
1: 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Visual, maybe color exaggeration, wiggly lines, moving patterns. I would not expect it to